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0: fans of Yellowstone remember Jimmy on Yellowstone, who was shipped off to the Quadruple Six Ranch, the 6666 Ranch in Texas. And people have been waiting for a rumored spinoff of that show starring Jimmy, and it's not going to happen. But good news for the actor that played Jimmy, Jefferson White. He is going to be a guest star and reprise that role on the next season of Marshals, starring Luke Grimes. That's the guy that played Casey on Yellowstone. Marshals Season 2 is set to return October 4th. And while we're talking about Casey in Marshals, you've got Dutton Ranch, another spinoff with Kelly Riley, who plays Beth, and both of them think at some point there will be some sort of crossover between Marshals and Dutton Ranch. I mean, come on. Beth and Casey are brother and sister. There's got to be some universe where those two at least get on a phone call and say happy holidays. I'm sure they're lobbying for that, because it gives them job security. All right, I have job security because this is the best nighttime radio show you'll ever hear. It's the Sunset Cruise. Stay with me.
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0: Thanks for sailing with me tonight on the Sunset Cruise. My name is Captain Adam from Yacht Rock Radio. I'm gearing up for a big trip this weekend. I'll be in San Diego hosting the San Diego Yacht Rock Festival. If you're a fan of Yacht Rock and Yacht Rock Radio, you might want to follow us on our social media accounts this weekend. I'll be posting pictures and video from that event. We've got David Pack, the original singer from Ambrosia, as our special guest. So I'll try to sneak some video of him singing Biggest Part of Me on our social media accounts. 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
5: I'm meteorologist Leo Hirschbrunner with your hometown forecast. We'll see mostly sunny conditions today with a stray storm as your temperatures soar. Tonight, an isolated shower storm early, then becoming clear overnight, your low 69. Friday, partly sunny. Can't rule out a few scattered showers and thunderstorms, your high near 90. And Saturday, mostly cloudy, an isolated thunderstorm, your high 83. Listen every hour for your hometown forecast. From WDBJ 7, I'm meteorologist Leo Hirschbrunner.
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3: Fox News, I'm Carmen Roberts. A federal judge orders the Kennedy Center to give 30 days notice before making any physical changes to the building, including demolition. That order follows the Trump-appointed board's vote to close the center for repairs.
4: Kennedy Center Director and COO Matt Schloka said the center has to close for at least 7 days due to acute risks to public safety resulting from continued structural deterioration.
3: Fox's Jessica Rosenthal. President Trump plans to meet with Persian Gulf allies on the sidelines of next week's UN General Assembly meeting in New York City as Iran tries to keep pressure on the global energy markets.
5: The country's proxy forces in Yemen, the Houthis, are continuing to ramp up the conflict against government forces and Saudi Arabia.
3: Fox's Trey Yingston, Tel Aviv. And the LA Dodgers clinched their fifth consecutive NL West title. 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

0: Oscar winner Michael B. Jordan. He won the Oscar for Best Actor in Sinners. He's having quite a year. He's got a new movie coming out, The Thomas Crown Affair, the remake of the Pierce Brosnan remake of the same movie, The Thomas Crown Affair. That's coming out in March of 2027. And he's announced that he's going to take some time off to, quote, reflect and process all of this, end quote. I'd do the same thing. MBJ, I'd take some time off and reflect on how awesome I am and how incredibly successful I am if I were you. And I'm not you, so I'm not taking any time off. I'm not that good. I'm not that awesome. I'm not that successful. But I'm going to keep at it, and maybe next year I'll take some time off. All right, stay with me. I'm Captain Adam. This is the Sunset Cruise.
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0: Happy September 17th. A little television history for you. On this day in 1972, the TV show MASH premiered. It was almost canceled because of poor ratings. However, it grew in popularity, and the series finale had a world record 125 million viewers. That was a record up to that point. 125 million people watched the season finale of MASH, which premiered on this day in 1972. All right, it's Captain Adam with you, and we've got more of the Sunset Cruise coming up. Stay with me.
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4: I'm meteorologist Leo Hirschbrunner with your hometown forecast. We'll see mostly sunny conditions today with a stray storm as your temperatures soar. Tonight, an isolated shower storm early, then becoming clear overnight, your low 69. Friday, partly sunny. Can't rule out a few scattered showers and thunderstorms, your high near 90. And Saturday, mostly cloudy, an isolated thunderstorm, your high 83. Listen every hour for your hometown forecast. From WDBJ 7, I'm meteorologist Leo Hirschbrunner.
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0: This weekend, the VMAs will be on TV, and Madonna is making history. For the first time in 23 years, she will perform on the VMAs. She hasn't been on the show since 2003, and that was notable because that's when she kissed Britney Spears and Christina Aguilera. The 2026 VMAs air this Sunday, September 27th, on CBS, MTV, and Paramount+. Captain Adam with you. More of the Sunset Cruise sailing your way. 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

0: Jim Morrison and the Doors made history today in 1967 on the Ed Sullivan Show. They appeared on the show, and the producers of Ed Sullivan asked them to change the lyrics of Light My Fire. They wanted them to change the line, "Girl, we couldn't get much higher," to "Girl, we couldn't get much better," because of the drug reference to getting high and getting higher. The band agreed before the show, but then live on the air, Jim Morrison said the original lyrics, "Girl, we couldn't get much higher." Can you imagine, like, that was the most obscene thing of our time back in 1967? And now you can pop open your phone and pretty much burn your eyes out from the obscene, over-the-top footage that is just a click away, just a fingertip away on your phone. I wish we could go back to those simpler times. I'll try to keep things as simple as I can on the Sunset Cruise. Stay with me.
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3: I'm meteorologist Leo Hirschbrunner with your hometown forecast. We'll see mostly sunny conditions today with a stray storm as your temperatures soar. Tonight, an isolated shower storm early, then becoming clear overnight, your low 69. Friday, partly sunny. Can't rule out a few scattered showers and thunderstorms, your high near 90. And Saturday, mostly cloudy, an isolated thunderstorm, your high 83. Listen every hour for your hometown forecast. From WDBJ 7, I'm meteorologist Leo Hirschbrunner.
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0: All right, here we go. A Thursday night. So glad you've made it toward the end of the week. I say this almost every week. I'm starting the weekend right now. My three-day weekend starts Thursday night. I'm guessing yours does, too. I know you have to go to work tomorrow. And I'm not implying that you're going to mail it in and put no effort into it. But come on, let's be real. It's Friday. I mean, how hard are you going to work? So let's start your three-day weekend right now on the Sunset Cruise. I'm Captain Adam. So glad you're here with me. More to come. Stay with us.
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1: A new show has started today, as a matter of fact, on Netflix. People have been waiting for that fourth season of the Netflix anthology Monster. And this time it's the Lizzie Borden story. All 8 episodes have dropped. They're available for you right now on Netflix. So if you want to get into some spooky stuff this weekend, binge that. The Monster Lizzie Borden story, available now on Netflix. It covers the 1892 axe murders of Andrew and Abby Borden in Fall River, Massachusetts. My name is Captain Adam. Stay with us. More of the Sunset Cruise on the way.
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4: I'm meteorologist Leo Hirschbrunner with your hometown forecast. We'll see mostly sunny conditions today with a stray storm as your temperatures soar. Tonight, an isolated shower storm early, then becoming clear overnight, your low 69. Friday, partly sunny. Can't rule out a few scattered showers and thunderstorms, your high near 90. And Saturday, mostly cloudy, an isolated thunderstorm, your high 83. Listen every hour for your hometown forecast. From WDBJ 7, I'm meteorologist Leo Hirschbrunner.
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1: Fox News, I'm Sue Guzman. A federal judge giving the Kennedy Center 30 days notice to make any major physical changes to the building, and that includes demolition.
2: Kennedy Center Director and COO Matt Schloka said the center has to close for at least 7 days due to acute risks to public safety resulting from continued structural deterioration.
1: Fox's Jessica Rosenthal. President Trump expected to meet with Persian Gulf allies on the sidelines of next week's UN General Assembly meeting in New York as Iran tries to keep up the pressure on the global energy market.
3: The country's proxy forces in Yemen, the Houthis, are continuing to ramp up the conflict against government forces and Saudi Arabia.
1: Fox's Trey Yangson and former Senator John Kyle of Arizona, who guided the confirmation hearing of Supreme Court Justice Brett Kavanaugh, has died. He was 84, stepped down from public life after being diagnosed with dementia. 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
1: Fox News, I'm Ted Lindner. Prosecutors charging a driver involved in Tuesday's deadly Los Angeles bus crash with the murder of two people.
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3: Fox News, I'm Sue Guzman. President Trump expected to meet with Persian Gulf allies on the sidelines of next week's UN General Assembly meeting in New York as Iran tries to keep up the pressure on the global energy markets.
4: The country's proxy forces in Yemen, the Houthis, are continuing to ramp up the conflict against government forces and Saudi Arabia.
3: Fox's Trey Yingst, a federal judge requiring the Kennedy Center give 30 days' notice to make any major physical changes to the building, including demolition.
5: Kennedy Center director and COO Matt Flocus said the center has to close for at least 7 days due to acute risks to public safety resulting from continued structural deterioration.
3: Fox's Jessica Rosenthal and former Senator John Kyle of Arizona, who guided the confirmation hearing of Supreme Court Justice Brett Kavanaugh, has died. He was 84, stepped down from public life in December after being diagnosed with dementia. America's listening to Fox News.

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3: Fox News, I'm Ted Lindner. Prosecutors charging a driver involved in Tuesday's deadly Los Angeles bus crash with the murder of two people.
4: L.A. County District Attorney Nathan Hochman says Bailey Lynn Rios faces second-degree murder, driving under the influence, and reckless driving charges.
5: She will be looking at a maximum sentence of life in prison.
4: The 36-year-old is accused of being impaired by drugs when she slammed her Ford Expedition into a Metro bus Tuesday.
3: Fox's Kristen Goodwin. A news helicopter covering the incident also crashed, killing both people on board the chopper and one person on the ground. The state of Alabama has executed a man by lethal injection. It comes 3 months after a judge blocked the state from putting him to death using nitrogen gas. Jeffrey Lee was on death row for killing two people during a pawn shop robbery back in 98. Lee and his supporters made a final bid to spare his life, arguing the jury in his case recommended life in prison. The judge overrode that recommendation and sentenced Lee to death. America's listening to Fox News.

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3: Fox News, I'm Ted Lindner. President Trump says higher fuel prices are a small price to pay for the U.S. military operation being carried out in Iran.
4: You have a little higher, you have a higher gain. It's a very inexpensive price to pay for what we've done. Remember that it's a little more. It's even if it was, frankly, even if it was a lot more.
3: The president arguing that the military campaign in Iran is vital to national security. And prosecutors charge a driver involved in Tuesday's deadly L.A. bus crash with the murder of two people.
5: L.A. County District Attorney Nathan Hochman says Bailey Lynn Rios faces second-degree murder, driving under the influence, and reckless driving charges.
6: She will be looking at a maximum sentence of life in prison.
5: The 36-year-old is accused of being impaired by drugs when she slammed her Ford Expedition into a Metro bus Tuesday.
3: Fox's Kristen Goodwin, a news helicopter covering the incident, also crashed, killing both people on board and one person on the ground. 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
7: 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From the Gazette Virginia Newsroom, I'm Evan Sneed with your 95.3 HLF news update. An 11-year-old walking on US 58 on Saturday evening suffered serious injuries when hit by a vehicle in South Boston, the Virginia State Police report. It happened at about 8:40 p.m. Saturday. Matthew Demelin, a spokesperson for the state police, told the Gazette Virginian via an email. Demelin reported that a silver Honda Civic was traveling east on US 58 near John Randolph Boulevard when it was unable to avoid a pedestrian walking in the travel lane. The juvenile suffered serious injuries and was transported to an area hospital, Demelin told the newspaper. With 45 days left until Election Day, in-person early voting kicks off Friday across Virginia. Locally, residents may vote early at the Halifax County Voter Registration Office at 1030 Mary Bethune Street, LL3 in Halifax. The office is open from 8:30 a.m. to 4:30 p.m. during weekdays. Halifax County Registrar Heather Harding advises residents to be sure to look at the back of the ballot, as some races are continued there. Local council races in South Boston, Halifax, and Virgilina have no contention. The special election for Halifax County Treasurer also only had one candidate. Otherwise, voters will pick a 5th district representative in Congress, a senator, and decide on 3 proposed amendments to the Virginia Constitution. The Halifax County boys found the pack they were looking for Wednesday at the Smith River Sports Complex, while the girls turned in their best team finish of the season as the Comets swept the top 2 spots in the team standings at a meet hosted by Magna Vista. There's more news in the print edition and online at yourgv.com. I'm Evan Sneed, and you're up to date on the home of the 80s, 90s, and more.

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4: Well, it's finally Friday, and we're tracking some soggy conditions as we round out the work week. Similar to yesterday, we're starting off sunny and then rounding out the afternoon with some scattered showers and some possible thunderstorms. Thankfully, we're not concerned with any severe weather risk, but we are tracking more sizzling air with highs reaching the low to mid-90s this afternoon. Tomorrow brings more chance afternoon showers and cooler air in the lower 80s. From WDBJ7 with your First Alert forecast, I'm meteorologist Ava Herrera.

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1: 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The last Friday of summer is going to be a hot one, high of about 94. Tonight, cloudy, a low of around 66. Tomorrow, cloudy with a 30% chance of showers and a high of 83. Aerosmith, Don't Want to Miss a Thing, is next on 95.3 HLF.
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1: 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It's National Cheeseburger Day. We've got Selena, Dreaming of You, coming up after the Gazette Virginia News and the WDBJ7 weather forecast. 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
2: 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An 11-year-old walking on US 58 on Saturday evening suffered serious injuries when hit by a vehicle in South Boston, the Virginia State Police report. It happened at about 8:40 p.m. Saturday, Matthew Demlin, a spokesperson for the state police, told the Gazette Virginian via an email. Demlin reported that a silver Honda Civic was traveling east on US 58 near John Randolph Boulevard when it was unable to avoid a pedestrian walking in the travel lane. The juvenile suffered serious injuries and was transported to an area hospital, Demlin told the newspaper. With 45 days left until Election Day, in-person early voting kicks off Friday across Virginia. Locally, residents may vote early at the Halifax County Voter Registration Office at 1030 Mary Bethune Street, LL3 in Halifax. The office is open from 8:30 a.m. to 4:30 p.m. during weekdays. Halifax County Registrar Heather Harding advises residents to be sure to look at the back of the ballot, as some races are continued there. Local council races in South Boston, Halifax, and Virgilina have no contention. The special election for Halifax County Treasurer also only had one candidate. Otherwise, voters will pick a 5th District representative in Congress, a senator, and decide on 3 proposed amendments to the Virginia Constitution. The Halifax County boys found the pack they were looking for Wednesday at the Smith River Sports Complex, while the girls turned in their best team finish of the season as the Comets swept the top 2 spots in the team standings at a meet hosted by Magna Vista. There's more news in the print edition and online at yourgv.com. I'm Evan Sneed, and you're up to date on the home of the 80s, 90s, and more. 95.3 HLF.
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5: Well, it's finally Friday, and we're tracking some soggy conditions as we round out the work week. Similar to yesterday, we're starting off sunny and then rounding out the afternoon with some scattered showers and some possible thunderstorms. Thankfully, we're not concerned with any severe weather risk, but we are tracking more sizzling air with highs reaching the low to mid-90s this afternoon. Tomorrow brings more chance afternoon showers and cooler air in the lower 80s. From WDBJ 7 with your First Alert forecast, I'm meteorologist Ava Herrera.
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0: 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It's going to be a hot one today, 94 with lots of sunshine. 66 tonight with increasing clouds, mostly cloudy tomorrow. 30% chance of showers, a high of 83. Genesis is up next on 95.3 HLF.
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3: Fox News, I'm Sue Guzman. With no movement in the Iran conflict, President Trump is reportedly set to meet with Arab leaders next week.
4: According to a new interview that President Trump gave Axios, there's a plan for him to meet with some Gulf leaders in New York on the sidelines of the UN General Assembly. The talk would be about ending the Iran war.
3: Fox's Peter Ducey at the White House. It comes as the State Department has agreed to issue visas for key Iranian diplomats to attend the UN General Assembly. Man with a history of mental illness sentenced after spraying vinegar water on Democrat Congresswoman Ilhan Omar.
5: Anthony Kasmerchek is sentenced to 14 months in federal prison after pleading guilty to assaulting a U.S. officer when he approached Rep. Ilhan Omar during a speaking event in January, as he said that Omar was splitting Minnesota apart.
3: Fox's Jeff Manasso. 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
6: 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With 45 days left until Election Day, in-person early voting kicks off Friday across Virginia. Locally, residents may vote early at the Halifax County Voter Registration Office at 1030 Mary Bethune Street, LL3 in Halifax. The office is open from 8:30 a.m. to 4:30 p.m. during weekdays. Halifax County Registrar Heather Harding advises residents to be sure to look at the back of the ballot, as some races are continued there. Local council races in South Boston, Halifax, and Virgilina have no contention. The special election for Halifax County Treasurer also only had one candidate. Otherwise, voters will pick a 5th District representative in Congress, a senator, and decide on 3 proposed amendments to the Virginia Constitution. An 11-year-old walking on US 58 on Saturday evening suffered serious injuries when hit by a vehicle in South Boston, the Virginia State Police report. It happened at about 8:40 p.m. Saturday, Matthew Demlin, a spokesperson for the State Police, told the Gazette Virginian via an email. Demlin reported that a silver Honda Civic was traveling east on US 58 near John Randolph Boulevard when it was unable to avoid a pedestrian walking in the travel lane. The juvenile suffered serious injuries and was transported to an area hospital, Demlin told the newspaper. The Halifax County boys found the pack they were looking for Wednesday at the Smith River Sports Complex, while the girls turned in their best team finish of the season as the Comets swept the top 2 spots in the team standings at a meet hosted by Magna Vista. There's more news in the print edition and online at yourgv.com. I'm Evan Sneed, and you're up to date on the home of the 80s, 90s, and more. 95.3 HLF.
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3: Well, it's finally Friday, and we're tracking some soggy conditions as we round out the work week. Similar to yesterday, we're starting off sunny and then rounding out the afternoon with some scattered showers and some possible thunderstorms. Thankfully, we're not concerned with any severe weather risk, but we are tracking more sizzling air with highs reaching the low to mid-90s this afternoon. Tomorrow brings more chance afternoon showers and cooler air in the lower 80s. From WDBJ7 with your First Alert forecast, I'm meteorologist Ava Herrera.

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1: 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The last Friday of summer is going to be a hot one, 94 today with lots of sunshine. Tonight, increasing cloud, 66 the low, 30% chance of showers tomorrow, otherwise cloudy and a high of 83. Sarah McLachlan is next on 95.3 HLF.
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0: Rachel F., the home of the 80s, 90s, and more. Looking for the first win of the season, the Comets will be at home tonight, squaring off against Kretna at Tug Dillard Memorial Stadium. Wilson Phillips follows the Black Eyed Peas after the Gazette Virginia News update and the WDBJ 7 weather forecast on 95.3 HLF.
1: 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An 11-year-old walking on US 58 on Saturday evening suffered serious injuries when hit by a vehicle in South Boston, the Virginia State Police report. It happened at about 8:40 p.m. Saturday, Matthew Demelin, a spokesperson for the State Police, told the Gazette Virginian via an email. Demelin reported that a silver Honda Civic was traveling east on US 58 near John Randolph Boulevard when it was unable to avoid a pedestrian walking in the travel lane. The juvenile suffered serious injuries and was transported to an area hospital, Demelin told the newspaper. With 45 days left until Election Day, in-person early voting kicks off Friday across Virginia. Locally, residents may vote early at the Halifax County Voter Registration Office at 1030 Mary Bethune Street, LL3 in Halifax. The office is open from 8:30 a.m. to 4:30 p.m. during weekdays. Halifax County Registrar Heather Harding advises residents to be sure to look at the back of the ballot, as some races are continued there. Local council races in South Boston, Halifax, and Virgilina have no contention. The special election for Halifax County Treasurer also only had one candidate. Otherwise, voters will pick a 5th District representative in Congress, a senator, and decide on 3 proposed amendments to the Virginia Constitution. The Halifax County boys found the pack they were looking for Wednesday at the Smith River Sports Complex, while the girls turned in their best team finish of the season as the Comets swept the top 2 spots in the team standings at a meet hosted by Magna Vista. There's more news in the print edition and online at yourgv.com. 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
3: Well, it's finally Friday, and we're tracking some soggy conditions as we round out the work week. Similar to yesterday, we're starting off sunny and then rounding out the afternoon with some scattered showers and some possible thunderstorms. Thankfully, we're not concerned with any severe weather risk, but we are tracking more sizzling air with highs reaching the low to mid 90s this afternoon. Tomorrow brings more chance afternoon showers and cooler air in the lower 80s. From WDBJ 7 with your First Alert forecast, I'm meteorologist Ava Herrera.
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0: 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Well, it's going to be a hot one this last Friday of summer, a high of about 94. Tonight, mostly cloudy, a low of 66. Cloudy tomorrow, a 30% chance of a shower or thunderstorm, 83 the afternoon high. Let's turn back the clock to 1987. Patrick Swayze's She's Like the Wind. 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

0: limiter was a lot more.
1: And you're paying a lot more this morning. AAA reports a gallon of regular on average up 3 cents overnight, stopping at $4.46, while diesel hits another record at $6.44 a gallon. That's up 98 cents from a year ago. Florida Republican Congresswoman Maria Salazar breaks with the president's immigration crackdown, saying this in her campaign ad.
2: The same Hispanics who help you get to the White House in 2024 feel betrayed today.
1: DHS responded, the men and women of ICE are enforcing the laws passed by Congress. World leaders in New York City next week for the UN General Assembly. Axios reports President Trump is expected to meet with Gulf leaders about the war in Iran. 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
3: 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An 11-year-old walking on US 58 on Saturday evening suffered serious injuries when hit by a vehicle in South Boston, the Virginia State Police report. It happened at about 8:40 p.m. Saturday. Matthew Demelin, a spokesperson for the State Police, told the Gazette Virginian via an email. Demelin reported that a silver Honda Civic was traveling east on US 58 near John Randolph Boulevard when it was unable to avoid a pedestrian walking in the travel lane. The juvenile suffered serious injuries and was transported to an area hospital, Demelin told the newspaper. With 45 days left until Election Day, in-person early voting kicks off Friday across Virginia. Locally, residents may vote early at the Halifax County Voter Registration Office at 1030 Mary Bethune Street, LL3 in Halifax. The office is open from 8:30 a.m. to 4:30 p.m. during weekdays. Halifax County Registrar Heather Harding advises residents to be sure to look at the back of the ballot, as some races are continued there. Local council races in South Boston, Halifax, and Virgilina have no contention. The special election for Halifax County Treasurer also only had one candidate. Otherwise, voters will pick a 5th District representative in Congress, a senator, and decide on 3 proposed amendments to the Virginia Constitution. The Halifax County boys found the pack they were looking for Wednesday at the Smith River Sports Complex, while the girls turned in their best team finish of the season as the Comets swept the top 2 spots in the team standings at a meet hosted by Magna Vista. There's more news in the print edition and online at yourgv.com. I'm Evan Sneed, and you're up to date on the home of the 80s, 90s, and more. 95.3 HLF.
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6: Well, it's finally Friday, and we're tracking some soggy conditions as we round out the work week. Similar to yesterday, we're starting off sunny and then rounding out the afternoon with some scattered showers and some possible thunderstorms. Thankfully, we're not concerned with any severe weather risk, but we are tracking more sizzling air with highs reaching the low to mid 90s this afternoon. Tomorrow brings more chance afternoon showers and cooler air in the lower 80s. From WDBJ 7 with your First Alert forecast, I'm meteorologist Ava Herrera.
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8: 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Thanks for making us your number one station as you head in. I'm Thad Decker. Stay tuned for this morning's obituaries on the home of the 80s, 90s, and more. 95.3 HLF. Beatrice Tuck Glasscock of Virgilina passed away on Friday, September 11th, at the age of 93. A graveside service for Beatrice Tuck Glasscock will be held at 1 p.m. on Saturday, September 19th.

14th at Virgilina Cemetery. Brooks Lyon Funeral and Cremation Services, 115 Main Street, South Boston, is honored to be serving the family of Beatrice Tuck Glasscock. Anna Maria Paleologs Rose of South Boston passed away on September 9th at the age of 64. A celebration of life service for Anna Maria Paleologs Rose will be held tomorrow at 4 p.m. at Powell Funeral Home. The family will receive friends 1 hour prior to the service at Powell Funeral Home. 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Arrangements for Anna Maria Paleologs Rose have been entrusted to Powell Funeral Home, 1603 Wilbourn Avenue, South Boston. Mr. Samuel Irwin Sam Golightly Jr. of South Boston passed away on September 16th at the age of 84. A funeral service for Mr. Samuel Irwin Sam Golightly Jr. will be held on September 25th at 12 noon at Beth Carr Baptist Church. The family will receive friends immediately following the service in the church fellowship hall. 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Arrangements for Mr. Samuel Irwin Sam Golightly Jr. have been entrusted to Powell Funeral Home, 1603 Wilbourn Avenue, South Boston. That's the obituaries this Friday morning. Please join us again this afternoon following the news at 5 p.m. and tomorrow morning at about this same time for the obituaries on your home for all your favorites from the 80s, 90s, and more. 95.3 HLF.

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2: 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This Friday is the last Friday of summer. Sunny and hot today, high of about 94. Tonight, a few clouds, a low of 66. Tomorrow, mostly cloudy, a high of 83 with a 30% chance of a shower or a thunderstorm. Mariah Carey's next on 95.3 HLF.
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0: 95.3, age lap playing favorites of the 80s, 90s, and more. Hey, good Friday morning. Nick Long with you. We got one more night from Maroon 5 up next on the station playing all your favorites without the loud stuff. 95.3 HLF. America's
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1: 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Nick Long with you on this Friday, the 18th of September. National Chiropractic Founders Day. That's for you, Dr. Graw. Michael Jackson follows Phil Collins next after the Gazette Virginia News Update and the Channel 7 weather forecast. 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
2: 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With 45 days left until Election Day, in-person early voting kicks off Friday across Virginia. Locally, residents may vote early at the Halifax County Voter Registration Office at 1030 Mary Bethune Street, LL3 in Halifax. The office is open from 8:30 a.m. to 4:30 p.m. during weekdays. Halifax County Registrar Heather Harding advises residents to be sure to look at the back of the ballot, as some races are continued there. Local council races in South Boston, Halifax, and Virgilina have no contention. The special election for Halifax County Treasurer also only had one candidate. Otherwise, voters will pick a 5th District representative in Congress, a senator, and decide on 3 proposed amendments to the Virginia Constitution. An 11-year-old walking on US 58 on Saturday evening suffered serious injuries when hit by a vehicle in South Boston, the Virginia State Police report. It happened at about 8:40 p.m. Saturday, Matthew Demelin, a spokesperson for the State Police, told the Gazette Virginian via an email. Demelin reported that a silver Honda Civic was traveling east on US 58 near John Randolph Boulevard when it was unable to avoid a pedestrian walking in the travel lane. The juvenile suffered serious injuries and was transported to an area hospital, Demelin told the newspaper. The Halifax County boys found the pack they were looking for Wednesday at the Smith River Sports Complex, while the girls turned in their best team finish of the season as the Comets swept the top 2 spots in the team standings at a meet hosted by Magna Vista. There's more news in the print edition and online at yourgv.com. I'm Evan Sneed, and you're up to date on the home of the 80s, 90s, and more. 95.3 HLF.
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6: Well, it's finally Friday, and we're tracking some soggy conditions as we round out the work week. Similar to yesterday, we're starting off sunny and then rounding out the afternoon with some scattered showers and some possible thunderstorms. Thankfully, we're not concerned with any severe weather risk, but we are tracking more sizzling air with highs reaching the low to mid 90s this afternoon. Tomorrow brings more chance afternoon showers and cooler air in the lower 80s. From WDBJ 7 with your First Alert forecast, I'm meteorologist Ava Herrera.
7: Just flush.
8: 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And wait, what's happening? 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
1: 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Sunny and hot today, 94 the high. Tonight, increasing cloud, 66. Cloudy tomorrow, 30% chance of showers. Afternoon highs around 83. Brian Adams follows Shania Twain next on 95.3 HLF.

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1: 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Fall rolls in on Tuesday afternoon. Hey, we got Blue Comet football at home tonight. 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
3: Well, it's finally Friday, and we're tracking some soggy conditions as we round out the work week. Similar to yesterday, we're starting off sunny and then rounding out the afternoon with some scattered showers and some possible thunderstorms. Thankfully, we're not concerned with any severe weather risk, but we are tracking more sizzling air with highs reaching the low to mid 90s this afternoon. Tomorrow brings more chance afternoon showers and cooler air in the lower 80s. From WDBJ7 with your First Alert forecast, I'm meteorologist Ava Herrera.

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4: Well, it's finally Friday, and we're tracking some soggy conditions as we round out the work week. Similar to yesterday, we're starting off sunny and then rounding out the afternoon with some scattered showers and some possible thunderstorms. Thankfully, we're not concerned with any severe weather risk, but we are tracking more sizzling air with highs reaching the low to mid-90s this afternoon. Tomorrow brings more chance afternoon showers and cooler air in the lower 80s. From WDBJ7 with your First Alert forecast, I'm meteorologist Ava Herrera.

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3: News, I'm Gianna Gelosi. President Trump is preparing for high-level talks with world leaders next week when they arrive for the annual UN General Assembly. As new Fox polling shows, 71% don't believe there is a clear strategy to end the conflict with Iran.
4: President Trump, who is set to meet with leaders from six Gulf countries on the sidelines of the UN next week, told Axios that he's approaching a critical juncture and weighing a decision on whether to restart massive attacks to bring the conflict to a close. He said, quote, I have a big decision coming up. Do I want to go in and annihilate them, meaning the Iranian regime, or do I not? It's a big decision. Anything could happen with me.
3: That's Fox's Jackie Heinrich. Gas prices spiking all week. AAA reporting today's average for a gallon of regular is $4.46. The prices of diesel have been breaking records day over day. Today we land at $6.44. 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
4: Well, it's finally Friday, and we're tracking some soggy conditions as we round out the work week. Similar to yesterday, we're starting off sunny and then rounding out the afternoon with some scattered showers and some possible thunderstorms. Thankfully, we're not concerned with any severe weather risk, but we are tracking more sizzling air with highs reaching the low to mid-90s this afternoon. Tomorrow brings more chance afternoon showers and cooler air in the lower 80s. From WDBJ7 with your First Alert forecast, I'm meteorologist Ava Herrera.

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3: Fox News, I'm CJ Papa, legendary billionaire walking away from his empire. Fox's Molly Line reports.
4: Warren Buffett is stepping down as chairman of Berkshire Hathaway after more than five decades, effective immediately. In his farewell letter to shareholders, Buffett writes, "Father time always wins. He has, however, been generous with me."
3: Buffett is 96. He'll stay on as chairman emeritus. Hundreds of thousands of Iranian volunteers in the streets of Tehran. Wearing combat uniforms, carrying flags, as bystanders offer them cheers in the largest demonstration since the U.S. and Israel attacked in February. Many trampling flags of the U.S. and Israel, chanting death to America and death to Israel, vowing to take up arms against both nations. 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
5: 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An 11-year-old walking on US 58 on Saturday evening suffered serious injuries when hit by a vehicle in South Boston, the Virginia State Police report. It happened at about 8:40 p.m. Saturday. Matthew Demlin, a spokesperson for the State Police, told the Gazette Virginian via an email. Demlin reported that a silver Honda Civic was traveling east on US 58 near John Randolph Boulevard when it was unable to avoid a pedestrian walking in the travel lane. The juvenile suffered serious injuries and was transported to an area hospital, Demlin told the newspaper. With 45 days left until Election Day, in-person early voting kicks off Friday across Virginia. Locally, residents may vote early at the Halifax County Voter Registration Office at 1030 Mary Bethune Street, LL3 in Halifax. The office is open from 8:30 a.m. to 4:30 p.m. during weekdays. Halifax County Registrar

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1: Well, it's finally Friday, and we're tracking some soggy conditions as we round out the work week. Similar to yesterday, we're starting off sunny and then rounding out the afternoon with some scattered showers and some possible thunderstorms. Thankfully, we're not concerned with any severe weather risk, but we are tracking more sizzling air with highs reaching the low to mid-90s this afternoon. Tomorrow brings more chance afternoon showers and cooler air in the lower 80s. From WDBJ7 with your First Alert forecast, I'm meteorologist Ava Herrera.

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0: 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TGIF, thank goodness it's Friday. I am Kelly. I am ready for the weekend. I'm ready for the next set of music. Starts with Bryan Adams after these.
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Your weekend weather forecast doesn't look terrible. We'll check it out in just a few minutes. Then we're going to jump back into the music with John Sakai.

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3: Well, it's finally Friday, and we're tracking some soggy conditions as we round out the work week. Similar to yesterday, we're starting off sunny and then rounding out the afternoon with some scattered showers and some possible thunderstorms. Thankfully, we're not concerned with any severe weather risk, but we are tracking more sizzling air with highs reaching the low to mid 90s this afternoon. Tomorrow brings more chance afternoon showers and cooler air in the lower 80s. From WDBJ7 with your First Alert forecast, I'm meteorologist Ava Herrera.

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1: 95.3 HLF, it's favorites from the 80s, 90s, and more. It's Kelly. Coming up this weekend, totally 80s weekend. We're all 80s all weekend long. We're going to launch that about 6 o'clock this evening. Stick around for the totally 80s weekend and a totally 80s.

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0: 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We've got favorites from the 80s, 90s, and a whole bunch more. Hope you're making it a great Friday. The weekend is coming up. We're going to check out the forecast in a few minutes. 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
5: Well, it's finally Friday, and we're tracking some soggy conditions as we round out the work week. Similar to yesterday, we're starting off sunny and then rounding out the afternoon with some scattered showers and some possible thunderstorms. Thankfully, we're not concerned with any severe weather risk, but we are tracking more sizzling air with highs reaching the low to mid-90s this afternoon. Tomorrow brings more chance afternoon showers and cooler air in the lower 80s. From WDBJ7 with your First Alert forecast, I'm meteorologist Ava Herrera.

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3: Fox News, I'm CJ Papa, Vice President J.D. Vance in Iowa today for the second time this year to stump for Republicans running in the midterms. He will deliver remarks at a rally in Council Bluffs. A big issue for the Democrat Senate candidate in Michigan, Fox's Bill Malusian.
4: Abdul El-Sayed is once again having to answer questions about some incendiary comments that Hassan Piker made.
5: Do you think the Middle East would be more stable if Iran had a nuclear weapon?
6: I believe yes. I think that the Middle East would be more stable. Having said that, once again, I'm not advocating. I'm not trying to, send Iran enriched nuclear uranium, nuclear-grade enriched uranium.
3: That from Axios. El-Sayed has not reacted to that comment. A vehicle bomb explodes at a mosque near police officers in northwestern Pakistan. Gunmen tried to storm the compound as well. The attack leaves at least 21 dead and wounded 80 others, according to officials. America's listening to Fox News.

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1: 95.3 HLF, favorites from the 80s, 90s, and more. We're heading into the weekend, and that means folks are going to be out and about doing stuff. If some of the stuff that you're going to be doing includes alcohol, please remember drinking and driving is not only against the law, it's pretty dumb. Let's don't do it. Please designate a driver before you go out and party this weekend. And take us along, because it is a totally 80s weekend. On the way, I got Boyz II Men, I got Nico and Vince, I've got Elton John, and some Lion King movies.

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0: 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Keep it here. I got to take a short break. I've also got music ahead from NSYNC, UB40, and Sophie B. Hawkins.
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7: Well, it's finally Friday, and we're tracking some soggy conditions as we round out the work week. Similar to yesterday, we're starting off sunny and then rounding out the afternoon with some scattered showers and some possible thunderstorms. Thankfully, we're not concerned with any severe weather risk, but we are tracking more sizzling air with highs reaching the low to mid-90s this afternoon. Tomorrow brings more chance afternoon showers and cooler air in the lower 80s. From WDBJ7 with your First Alert forecast, I'm meteorologist Ava Herrera.

0: 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Mrs. Travis Kelce, also known as Taylor Swift. I got music from her ahead.
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Whatever you got planned for the weekend, please take us along. We've planned a Totally 80s weekend. That's going to kick off this evening about 6 o'clock. The Totally 80s weekend. 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

0: 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Really hoping we see some rain this weekend. I don't know. We'll check out the forecast together in a few minutes. 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
5: I'm meteorologist Leo Hirschbrunner with your hometown forecast. More clouds build into the region today with showers and storms developing. Some storms could be strong. Tonight, showers and storms continue but exit overnight. Your low 69. Saturday, mostly cloudy and isolated shower storm. Your high 83. And Sunday, more sunshine, a better chance of afternoon showers and storms. Your high 89. Listen every hour for your hometown forecast from WDBJ 7. I'm meteorologist Leo Hirschbrunner.

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3: News. I'm John Saucier. Vice President J.D. Vance rallying voters in Iowa ahead of November's elections. The vice president speaking in support of Zach Lane, the Republican candidate for governor in Iowa.
4: Your family for generations did not build up this land, till this land, put their sweat and blood into this land so that it could be bought and sold by somebody who never set foot on it. So elect Zach Lane to protect Iowa farmland.
3: Lane is in a closely watched race against Democratic former state auditor Rob Sand. Pennsylvania officials dealing with a measles outbreak. Centers for Medicare and Medicaid Services Administrator Dr. Mehmet Oz on Fox Business says details surrounding reported deaths are not being reported by the CDC.
5: The other cases that have been reported by Pennsylvania have not been shared with the CDC, at least in details that I'm aware of. And that information transfer is really important.
3: Pennsylvania officials identifying at least 700 measles cases. 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
6: 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An 11-year-old walking on US 58 on Saturday evening suffered serious injuries when hit by a vehicle in South Boston, the Virginia State Police report. It happened at about 8:40 p.m. Saturday. Matthew Demelin, a spokesperson for the State Police, told the Gazette Virginian via an email. Demelin reported that a silver Honda Civic was traveling east on US 58 near John Randolph Boulevard when it was unable to avoid a pedestrian walking in the travel lane. The juvenile suffered serious injuries and was transported to an area hospital, Demelin told the newspaper. With 45 days left until Election Day, in-person early voting kicks off Friday across Virginia. Locally, residents may vote early at the Halifax County Voter Registration Office at 1030 Mary Bethune Street, LL3 in Halifax. The office is open from 8:30 a.m. to 4:30 p.m. during weekdays. Halifax County Registrar Heather Harding advises residents to be sure to look at the back of the ballot, as some races are continued there. Local

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1: I'm meteorologist Leo Hirschbrunner with your hometown forecast. More clouds build into the region today with showers and storms developing. Some storms could be strong. Tonight, showers and storms continue but exit overnight, your low 69. Saturday, mostly cloudy and isolated shower or storm, your high 83. And Sunday, more sunshine, a better chance of afternoon showers and storms, your high 89. Listen every hour for your hometown forecast. From WDBJ 7, I'm meteorologist Leo Hirschbrunner.

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1: 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It's me, Kelly. Hey. Go West coming up soon, but it's Shania Twain. You're still the one, and it's next.

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1: 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I'm Kelly. We're heading into the weekend. Remember, no drinking and driving. Designated driver before you go out to party. Coming up, I've got a totally 80s set of music. Lionel Richie, Roxette, and Bonnie Tyler all in the mix.

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7: I'm meteorologist Leo Hirschbrunner with your hometown forecast. More clouds build into the region today with showers and storms developing. Some storms could be strong. Tonight, showers and storms continue but exit overnight, your low 69. Saturday, mostly cloudy and isolated shower or storm, your high 83. And Sunday, more sunshine, a better chance of afternoon showers and storms, your high 89. Listen every hour for your hometown forecast. From WDBJ 7, I'm meteorologist Leo Hirschbrunner.
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3: Fox News, I'm Tom Graham. Vice President J.D. Vance on the campaign trail in Iowa, holding a rally on behalf of Republicans in the state, including nominee for governor Zach Lane. He's locked in a tight race with Democratic State Auditor Rob Sand.
4: The choice is this simple. It's common sense versus crazy. It's a man who listens to you versus a man who looks down on you. It's a governor who fights for you versus a governor who fights against you.
3: The VP speaking in Council Bluffs. However, many Democrats optimistic ahead of November as their party looks to retake the Senate and the House. Polling shows many voters are fed up with high costs.
5: Democrats are focused on fuel and groceries, but also threatening presidential probes. It's unclear if talk about investigations could dilute the Democrats' focus.
3: Fox's Chad Pergram on Capitol Hill. 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
6: 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With 45 days left until Election Day, in-person early voting kicks off Friday across Virginia. Locally, residents may vote early at the Halifax County Voter Registration Office at 1030 Mary Bethune Street, LL3 in Halifax. The office is open from 8:30 a.m. to 4:30 p.m. during weekdays. Halifax County Registrar Heather Harding advises residents to be sure to look at the back of the ballot, as some races are continued there. Local council races in South Boston, Halifax, and Virgilina have no contention. The special election for Halifax County Treasurer also only had one candidate. Otherwise, voters will pick a 5th district representative in Congress, a senator, and decide on 3 proposed amendments to the Virginia Constitution. An 11-year-old walking on US 58 on Saturday evening suffered serious injuries when hit by a vehicle in South Boston, the Virginia State Police report. It happened at about 8:40 p.m. Saturday, Matthew Demlin, a spokesperson for the State Police, told the Gazette Virginian via an email. Demlin reported that a silver Honda Civic was traveling east on US 58 near John Randolph Boulevard when it was unable to avoid a pedestrian walking in the travel lane. The juvenile suffered serious injuries and was transported to an area hospital, Demlin told the newspaper. The Halifax County boys found the pack they were looking for Wednesday at the Smith River Sports Complex, while the girls turned in their best team finish of the season as the Comets swept the top 2 spots in the team standings at a meet hosted by Magna Vista. There's more news in the print edition and online at yourgv.com. I'm Evan Sneed, and you're up to date on the home of the 80s, 90s, and more. 95.3 HLF.
7: I'm meteorologist Leo Hirschbrunner with your hometown forecast. More clouds build into the region today with showers and storms developing. Some storms could be strong. Tonight, showers and storms continue but exit overnight, your low 69. Saturday, mostly cloudy and isolated shower or storm, your high 83. And Sunday, more sunshine, a better chance of afternoon showers and storms, your high 89. Listen every hour for your hometown forecast. From WDBJ 7, I'm meteorologist Leo Hirschbrunner.
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9: 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It's Friday afternoon. We've made it through another work week. I'm Thad Decker.

Glasscock will be held at 1 p.m. tomorrow at Virgilina Cemetery. Brooks Lyon Funeral and Cremation Services, 115 Main Street, South Boston, is honored to be serving the family of Beatrice Tuck Glasscock. Joanne Stoneburner Newland of South Boston passed away on September 3rd at the age of 81. A memorial service for Joanne Stoneburner Newland will be held tomorrow at 2 p.m. at First Presbyterian Church. Online condolences may be directed to www.powellfuneralinc.com or by visiting their Facebook page. Arrangements for Joanne Stoneburner Newland have been entrusted to Powell Funeral Home, 1603 Wilborn Avenue, South Boston. Mr. William Edward Billy Clyburn Jr. of South Boston passed away on September 16th at the age of 80. A graveside service for William Edward Billy Clyburn Jr. will be held on Tuesday, September 22nd at 2 p.m. at Halifax Memorial Gardens. The family will receive friends on Monday evening from 7 p.m. until 8:30 p.m. at Powell Funeral Home and other times at his home. Online condolences may be directed to www.powellfuneralinc.com or by visiting their Facebook page. Arrangements for William Edward Billy Clyburn Jr. have been entrusted to Powell Funeral Home, 1603 Wilborn Avenue, South Boston. That's the obituaries this Friday afternoon. Please join us again tomorrow morning following the news at 8 a.m. for the obituaries on your home for all ladies all weekend, beginning right here about 6 p.m. 95.3 HLF.

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4: I'm meteorologist Leo Hirschbrunner with your hometown forecast. More clouds build into the region today with showers and storms developing. Some storms could be strong. Tonight, showers and storms continue but exit overnight, your low 69. Saturday, mostly cloudy and isolated shower storm, your high 83. And Sunday, more sunshine, a better chance of afternoon showers and storms, your high 89. Listen every hour for your hometown forecast. From WDBJ 7, I'm meteorologist Leo Hirschbrunner.

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1: Fox News, I'm John Saucier. Hearing from Vice President J.D. Vance rallying voters in Iowa ahead of the November midterm elections. The Vice President is speaking in support of Zach Lane, the Republican candidate for governor in the state.
2: Your family for generations did not build up this land, till this land, put their sweat and blood into this land so that it could be bought and sold by somebody who never set foot on it. So elect Zach Lane to protect Iowa farmland.
1: Zach Lane's in a closely watched race against Democratic former state auditor Rob Sand. Since 1947, America's Air Force has defended the sky. Today marks the Air Force's 79th birthday. Secretary of the Air Force, Troy Mink, joining Fox and Friends.
3: The Air Force has been supporting defending the nation for 79 years, and a lot of my focus right now is to make sure that we're prepared and ready to defend it for the next 79 years.
1: The U.S. confirming for the first time this week it has weapons deployed in space. 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
3: Fox News, I'm Tom Graham. President Trump says he's banning three major news outlets from the White House, accusing them of being fake news.
4: I will say Politico and MS Now, which nobody ever heard of, and CNN, which is doing very poorly. The reason they do so poorly is because they have no credibility.
3: It's his administration's latest test of the First Amendment. California moving to crack down on artificial intelligence.
5: California Governor Gavin Newsom signing an executive order he says will address the risks of AI.
6: It dramatically speeds up our new law, creating a framework for truly independent safety checks, independent verification organizations, as well as moving the timeline up for oversight of AI auditors up by a full year.
5: Noting it will also require more mandatory reporting of incidents.
3: Fox's Kristen Goodwin, America's listening to Fox News.
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1: Congratulations, you made it to Friday night. My name is Captain Adam, and this is the Sunset Cruise. 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

0: Steve Winwood, While You See a Chance.
1: Football season underway. We've got a weird football story. Travis Kelce, tight end for the Kansas City Chiefs. Some know him better as Mr. Swift. He was involved with as a victim. He has done no wrongdoing at all. He was involved with some crazy Ponzi scheme and was swindled out of money as an investor. Some financial fraud guy just pleaded guilty to 3 counts of wire fraud after scamming investors out of millions of dollars. And Travis Kelce has just been named in a federal court lawsuit as a victim in this multi-million dollar Ponzi scheme. The fraudster was just sentenced to 11 years in federal prison. But don't worry about Travis. You know, he's got his NFL pension and a wife who makes $1 billion. It's hard to feel sorry for him as a victim in this Ponzi scheme. But yeah, you know, the money doesn't matter. It just sometimes hurts to get taken advantage of. And we're praying for you, Mr. Kelce. All right, my name is Captain Adam. This is the Sunset Cruise.
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3: Fox News, I'm John Saucier. There was a press conference in the Oval Office today. President Trump responding to reports that he's planning to demolish the Kennedy Center.
4: The place is a dump. It's been a dump for years. It's lost money for years. I can turn it around, fix it.
3: The Kennedy Center currently closed for renovations. It comes after a court ordered President Trump's name to be removed from the Kennedy Center. The president is fighting still to add his name to the building. Tech experts and companies warning of the possibility of AI taking over humanity, and the politics of regulating the technology in the global AI race have come front and center in the midterm elections. Center for Humane Technology co-founder Tristan Harris on Fox Business.
5: In the last 24, 48 hours, we saw an evidence that the AIs leave secret messages for each other to like prompt inject the other AIs when they're in training.
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